with me because you look so fine that I really wanna make you mine. I say you look so fine that I really wanna make you mine. 4, 5, 6, come on and get your kicks. Now you don't need a

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2: 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This blessed love will never part. You don't know it from the start. 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A Sean Paul and Sasha, come sing.

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1: 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I hope we pass the audition.
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